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We

0: 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Don't ever play yourself. 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You will be tested. 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

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And we've got the songs to make it happen. 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

bright. My walk had purpose, my steps were quick and light, and I held firm to what I felt.

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I sit and I wonder sometimes.

Kiss with Rock and Roll All Night, Dan here. And FIFA made a World Cup decision that I definitely agree with. I want to tell you about that in a few minutes. Right now, it's Pat Benatar with Invincible.

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1: I'm Dan Michael. I've got weather on WKRV, brought to you by Ricky R. Cox Land Surveying. A chance for showers and thunderstorms this afternoon, mostly sunny, high 88. A slight chance for showers and thunderstorms tonight, low 73. Then Wednesday, sunny and hot with a high 92. Heat index as high as 101. 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

0: 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I'll tell you about that in a few minutes. I'm Dan, and right now we have ZZ Top with LaGrange.
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1: I'm Dale Michael. Here's a look at weather on WKRV, brought to you by Ricky R. Cox Land Surveying. A chance for showers and thunderstorms this afternoon, mostly sunny, high 88. A slight chance for showers and storms tonight, low 73. Then tomorrow, sunny, high 92. Heat index as high as 101. Ricky R. Cox Land Surveying handles all types of surveys. 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